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9: Up North weather.
10: With your forecast, I'm Corey Hartman. For tonight, a few clouds and a low around 51. Lots of sun for Monday and warm with highs around 87. Clear and 55 Monday night. Even warmer Tuesday, highs in the upper 80s. Chance of a shower Tuesday night and a low around 56. If you're looking for a new place to live, stay, work, or play, check out Worthington, Minnesota. It's worth a look. Currently 78 degrees.
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1: up north weather. With your forecast, I'm Corey Hartman. For tonight, a few clouds and a low around 51. Lots of sun for Monday and warm with highs around 87. Clear and 55 Monday night, even warmer Tuesday, highs in the upper 80s. Chance of a shower Tuesday night and a low around 56. If you're looking for a new place to live, stay, work, or play, check out Worthington, Minnesota. It's worth a look. Right now, 71 degrees.

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12: Up North weather.
13: With your forecast, I'm Corey Hartman. For tonight, a few clouds and a low around 51. Lots of sun for Monday and warm with highs around 87. Clear and 55 Monday night. Even warmer Tuesday, highs in the upper 80s. Chance of a shower Tuesday night and a low around 56. If you're looking for a new place to live, stay, work, or play, check out Worthington, Minnesota. 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
2: With your forecast, I'm Corey Hartman. For tonight, a few clouds and a low around 51. Lots of sun for Monday and warm with highs around 87. Clear and 55 Monday night, even warmer Tuesday, highs in the upper 80s. Chance of a shower Tuesday night and a low around 56. If you're looking for a new place to live, stay, work, or play, check out Worthington, Minnesota. It's worth a look. Right now, it's 68.

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2: With your forecast, I'm Corey Hartman. For tonight, a few clouds and a low around 51. Lots of sun for Monday and warm with highs around 87. Clear and 55 Monday night, even warmer Tuesday, highs in the upper 80s. Chance of a shower Tuesday night and a low around 56. If you're looking for a new place to live, stay, work, or play, check out Worthington, Minnesota. It's worth a look. Right now, it's 61 degrees.
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7: With your forecast, I'm Corey Hartman. For tonight, a few clouds and a low around 51. Lots of sun for Monday and warm with highs around 87. Clear and 55 Monday night, even warmer Tuesday, highs in the upper 80s. Chance of a shower Tuesday night and a low around 56. If you're looking for a new place to live, stay, work, or play, check out Worthington, Minnesota. It's worth a look. Currently 59 degrees.

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10: With your forecast, I'm Corey Hartman. For tonight, a few clouds and a low around 51. Lots of sun for Monday and warm with highs around 87. Clear and 55 Monday night, even warmer Tuesday, highs in the upper 80s. Chance of a shower Tuesday night and a low around 56. If you're looking for a new place to live, stay, work, or play, check out Worthington, Minnesota. It's worth a look. Currently 56 degrees.

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2: With your forecast, I'm Corey Hartman. For tonight, a few clouds and a low around 51. Lots of sun for Monday and warm with highs around 87. Clear and 55 Monday night, even warmer Tuesday, highs in the upper 80s. Chance of a shower Tuesday night and a low around 56. If you're looking for a new place to live, stay, work, or play, check out Worthington, Minnesota. It's worth a look. Currently 56 degrees.

It was just two lovers sitting in the car, listening to Blonde, falling for each other. Pink and orange skies, feeling super childish. No Donald Glover. 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

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Radio on blast, make the moment last. She got solar power. Minutes feel like hours. She knew.

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1: up north weather. With your forecast, I'm Corey Hartman. For tonight, a few clouds and a low around 51. Lots of sun for Monday and warm with highs around 87. Clear and 55 Monday night, even warmer Tuesday, highs in the upper 80s. Chance of a shower Tuesday night and a low around 56. If you're looking for a new place to live, stay, work, or play, check out Worthington, Minnesota. It's worth a look. Currently 56 degrees.
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6: With your forecast, I'm Corey Hartman. For tonight, a few clouds and a low around 51. Lots of sun for Monday and warm with highs around 87. Clear and 55 Monday night, even warmer Tuesday, highs in the upper 80s. Chance of a shower Tuesday night and a low around 56. 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
12: With your forecast, I'm Corey Hartman. For tonight, a few clouds and a low around 51. Lots of sun for Monday and warm with highs around 87. Clear and 55 Monday night, even warmer Tuesday, highs in the upper 80s. Chance of a shower Tuesday night and a low around 56. If you're looking for a new place to live, stay, work, or play, check out Worthington, Minnesota. 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
1: north weather. With your forecast, I'm Corey Hartman. For tonight, a few clouds and a low around 51. Lots of sun for Monday and warm with highs around 87. Clear and 55 Monday night, even warmer Tuesday, highs in the upper 80s. Chance of a shower Tuesday night and a low around 56. If you're looking for a new place to live, stay, work, or play, check out Worthington, Minnesota. It's worth a look. Currently 56 degrees.
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6: Up North weather.
7: Mostly sunny on Memorial Day. We'll get to 88 for a high this afternoon. Tonight, partly cloudy. We'll drop down to around 55. Tomorrow, sunshine 89 with a chance of scattered showers and thunderstorms. Tomorrow night, Wednesday, mostly sunny, 85. Worthington, Minnesota, great place to live, stay, shop, and play. Worthington, it is worth a look. I'm meteorologist Sean Cable.
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2: Mostly sunny on Memorial Day. We'll get to 88 for a high this afternoon. Tonight, partly cloudy. We'll drop down to around 55. Tomorrow, sunshine 89 with a chance of scattered showers and thunderstorms. Tomorrow night, Wednesday, mostly sunny, 85. Worthington, Minnesota, great place to live, stay, shop, and play. Worthington, it is worth a look. I'm meteorologist Sean Cable.
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5: Mostly sunny on Memorial Day. We'll get to 88 for a high this afternoon. Tonight, partly cloudy. We'll drop down to around 55. Tomorrow, sunshine 89 with a chance of scattered showers and thunderstorms. Tomorrow night, Wednesday, mostly sunny, 85. Worthington, Minnesota, great place to live, stay, shop, and play. Worthington, it is worth a look. I'm meteorologist Sean Cable.
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1: From ABC News, I'm Brian Clark. President Trump says on social media that critics know nothing of a potential deal being negotiated with Iran. He writes it's the opposite of the Obama administration's agreement. A senior administration official says the limited interim agreement would open the Strait of Hormuz and end the U.S. blockade. ABC's Ian Panel in Tel Aviv has more.
2: The official saying there'll also be commitment from the Iranians to negotiate the removal of their stockpile of highly enriched uranium. But Iranian state media saying the draft agreement doesn't have any nuclear commitments. Intelligence sources telling ABC News that despite the bombing, Iran retains the ability to enrich uranium, one of the many pre-war goals that hasn't been reached.
1: Secretary of State Marco Rubio in India called the talks a work in progress.
3: Thought we might have some news last night, maybe today. I wouldn't read too much into it. It takes a little while to hear back. So we have what I think is a pretty solid thing on the table.
1: The Trump administration again calling for $100 billion to renovate the White House complex, including the construction of the president's ballroom following Saturday's shooting at a security checkpoint, saying this highlights the need for a more secure facility. ABC's Hannah Batah has more.
4: Saturday's shooting came less than a month after the shooting at the White House Correspondents' Dinner and less than 3 weeks after officers shot a man near the Washington Monument after they say he opened fire on a Secret Service officer.
1: Law enforcement officers shot and killed the man who'd opened fire Saturday. Over 50,000 people in Orange County, California, still under evacuation orders because of a damaged chemical tank that authorities fear could explode or leak. But County Fire Authority Interim Chief T.J. McGovern says an up-close look revealed a possible crack in the tank. He says that's a good thing.
5: It's going to relieve pressure. We want the pressure relieved out of that tank. When we know that there's no pressure, that takes care of one of the major issues that we have right now.
1: Pope Leo this morning in an encyclical called for increased regulations around AI. You're listening.
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7: 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The Twins are on a 4-game winning streak following a 6-5 win over the Boston Red Sox from Fenway Park. Brooks Lee broke a 4-4 tie with a 2-run single in the top of the 6th. Bailey Ober earned his 6th win after allowing 4 runs on 7 hits in 5 innings. Twins are in 3rd in the Central, 26-27 now. They send Zebby Matthews to the mound against the White Sox today. Rudy Gobert is still one of the best defensive players in the NBA. The Timberwolves center was named NBA All-Defensive First Team over the weekend. Gobert has made one of the All-Defensive Teams 9 times in his career, including in each of the last 3 seasons. The 33-year-old averaged 11.5 rebounds and 1.6 blocks per game in 25-26. Minnesota United picked up a point with a 1-1 draw against Real Salt Lake at Allianz Field on Saturday. The Minnesota Lynx earned their 2nd win in a row with an 85-75 win over Chicago at Wintrust Arena on Saturday. Natasha Howard led the way with 26 points and 14 rebounds in the win. Courtney Williams chipped in with 17 points. The 4-2 Lynx hosts the Atlanta Dream on Wednesday night. And the St. Paul Saints dropped their series finale against Omaha 5-3 at CHS Field. Royce Lewis and Kyler Fentko both homered in the losing effort. Ty Langenberg was charged with his first loss after allowing 3 runs on 6 hits in 3 2/3 innings. They are 25-25, and they will be at Louisville tomorrow night.
8: Up North weather. Mostly sunny on Memorial Day. We'll get to 88 for a high this afternoon. Tonight, partly cloudy. We'll drop down to around 55. Tomorrow, sunshine 89 with a chance of scattered showers and thunderstorms. Tomorrow night, Wednesday, mostly sunny, 85. Worthington, Minnesota, great place to live, stay, shop, and play. Worthington, it is worth a look. I'm meteorologist Sean Cable.

0: That's Alex Warren. This is 95.5 KZY on Memorial Day today. Day off for many as we make our way through today, honoring, again, our fallen here today. There will be several acknowledgments, many veterans organizations putting on some remembrances here this morning. We'll talk about one or two of those as we make our way through it. Hope you can make time for something like that today. It is going to be a warm and sunny one. We're going to have the complete forecast coming up in just a moment here at KZY.
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13: Up North weather.
14: Mostly sunny on Memorial Day. We'll get to 88 for a high this afternoon. Tonight, partly cloudy. We'll drop down to around 55. Tomorrow, sunshine 89 with a chance of scattered showers and thunderstorms. Tomorrow night, Wednesday, mostly sunny, 85. Worthington, Minnesota, great place to live, stay, shop, and play. Worthington, it is worth a look. I'm meteorologist Sean Cable.
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0: That's fun. This is 95.5 KZY. Definitely a summer feel here. Yesterday in particular, a lot of people out enjoying the summertime weather. Yesterday and today is going to be even warmer. And we might even do a few degrees warmer tomorrow. We're going to have the complete forecast coming up here in a little bit as we get downright hot. We are taking the day off from our standard contest. That includes the qualifying in our Acme Tools Backyard Oasis presented by Nature's Edge Garden Center. We won't be doing any qualifying effort today there. But we do have some other things that we will be doing in their stead here today as we make our way through. This is 95.5 KZY on our Monday. I need a little
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0: 95.5 KZY Sports Notes on Memorial Day. The Twins are on a four-game winning streak following a 6-5 win over the Boston Red Sox from Fenway Park. Brooks Lee broke a 4-4 tie with a two-run single in the top of the sixth. Bailey Ober earned his sixth win after allowing four runs on seven hits in five innings. Twins are in third in the Central, 26-27 now. They send Zebby Matthews to the mound against the White Sox today. Rudy Gobert is still one of the best defensive players in the NBA. The Timberwolves center was named NBA All-Defensive First Team over the weekend. Gobert has made one of the All-Defensive teams nine times in his career, including in each of the last three seasons. The 33-year-old averaged 11.5 rebounds and 1.6 blocks per game in 25-26. Minnesota United picked up a point with a 1-1 draw against Real Salt Lake at Allianz Field on Saturday. The Minnesota Lynx earned their second win in a row with an 85-75 win over Chicago at Wintrust Arena on Saturday. Natasha Howard led the way with 26 points and 14 rebounds in the win. Courtney Williams chipped in with 17 points. The 4-2 Lynx hosts the Atlanta Dream on Wednesday night. And the St. Paul Saints dropped their series finale against Omaha 5-3 at CHS Field. Royce Lewis and Kyler Fentko both homered in the losing effort. Ty Langenberg was charged with his first loss after allowing 3 runs on 6 hits and 3 2/3 innings. They are 25-25, and they will be at Louisville tomorrow night. It's Memorial Day, and government offices and most related services are honoring the holiday. There will be no mail service, and most banks will be on holiday schedules. Most services affected by the holiday will return to normal tomorrow. A woman has agreed to jail time for the hit-and-run death of a pedestrian on Highway 169. 66-year-old Cynthia Arlene Martin of Grand Rapids agreed in Itasca County District Court to plead guilty to criminal vehicular homicide in connection with the July 3, 2024 crash that killed 19-year-old Carter John Heathcock of Goodland. The plea agreement between the defense and the prosecution calls for Martin to serve 364 days in jail and be on supervised probation for 5 years. The agreement also requires her to perform 100 hours of community service. Martin was chair of the DFL in the 8th Congressional District at the time of the crash. 7 months after the Red Lake Nation seized a small airplane, after its pilot said he was forced to make an emergency landing on tribal land, the Federal Aviation Administration is threatening civil enforcement action against the tribe. Red Lake officials have been holding the aircraft in an impound lot, claiming that the pilot, Darren Smedsmo, violated a 1978 tribal resolution that prohibits aircraft from flying under 20,000 feet above tribal lands. The FAA contends that Red Lake's ban violates federal law and told the Minnesota Star Tribune that it will refer the matter to the U.S. Department of Justice for civil enforcement. A Little Fork man has been convicted of a felony stalking charge for trying to influence a judge and sending vulgar emails, according to a complaint filed in Coochaching County District Court. 47-year-old Ryan Curtis Street sent emails with vulgar and disrespectful comments to a county employee. The complaint states that Street then arrived at the courthouse in International Falls about 6 hours before his hearing and tried to follow the judge through a secure entrance. Street is accused of writing in an email that he would be guarding the door at the bench so he can't get things changed in time for court at 1:30. Street is scheduled to be sentenced on June 18th. The felony has a maximum sentence of 5 years, a $10,000 fine, or both. And Diane Carlson Evans, Minnesota native and founder of D.C.'s Vietnam Women's Memorial, has died at 79. After serving 1 year in Vietnam, Carlson Evans spent years working to establish the memorial. Evans grew up on a dairy farm in Buffalo, Minnesota, and graduated from nursing school in Minneapolis. The Vietnam Women's Memorial honors the more than 265,000 American women who served in the war. Last year, Carlson Evans received the Presidential Citizens Medal from former President Biden. You are up to date for now. For more news, including Kev Jackson's Daily Chat Pod, go to BemidjiNow.com.
4: Up North weather.
11: Mostly sunny on Memorial Day. We'll get to 88 for a high this afternoon. Tonight, partly cloudy. We'll drop down to around 55. Tomorrow, sunshine 89 with a chance of scattered showers and thunderstorms. Tomorrow night, Wednesday, mostly sunny. 85. Worthington, Minnesota, great place to live, stay, shop, and play. Worthington, it is worth a look. I'm meteorologist Sean Cable.
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0: 95.5 KZY, that's Harry Styles music. Want to acknowledge here that we do have a note from LaPorte that they have some remembrances here this morning. Memorial Day program starting at 9 this morning at Evergreen Cemetery. A brief program with the Legion Honor Guard that is happening today. The main program will be at 10 o'clock at LaPorte School here today as well. On Memorial Day, the program sponsored by the American Legion Auxiliary in LaPorte. 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
1: From ABC News, I'm Brian Clark. Tens of thousands of people in Orange County, California remain under evacuation orders because of a potential chemical leak or explosion at a tank. That's been a challenge for some of the evacuees who have pets.
2: There were a few places that popped up, but they didn't allow to have pets, and I have my cat with me.
1: ABC's Alex Stone has more.
3: Crews with the Orange County Fire Authority working through the night to stop a massive chemical tank from exploding, checking to see if some pressure has been released in hopes of avoiding a worst-case scenario. This comes after a specialized team was able to get close enough to that 7,000-gallon tank full of hazardous liquid Saturday night, finding a crack. More than 50,000 residents evacuated.
1: Today, the nation honors those who gave their lives defending the country on Memorial Day as President Trump will lay a wreath at Arlington National Cemetery. On social media, he continues to defend a potential deal with Iran. ABC's Ian Pannell has the latest from Tel Aviv.
4: President Trump now saying he's in no rush to reach a deal with Iran. Over the weekend, he first said a solution was largely negotiated. Trump now saying, I've informed my representatives not to rush into a deal. Both sides must take their time and get it right. And again, taking to social media this morning, saying the deal that he's proposing is much better than the one signed by President Obama. And this morning, a spokesman for Iran's foreign ministry echoing that, saying many of the issues have been dealt with, but that doesn't mean a signed agreement is imminent.
1: Pope Leo said today artificial intelligence is touching many areas of our lives, but in a new encyclical called for it to be tightly regulated.
5: Nuclear disarmament remains a service to peace and the dignity of the human family. In a similar sense, artificial intelligence now demands to be disarmed.
1: He cited the way it has changed the way people live and relate to one another. 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
6: 95.5 KZY Sports Notes on Memorial Day. The Twins are on a four-game winning streak following a 6-5 win over the Boston Red Sox from Fenway Park. Brooks Lee broke a 4-4 tie with a two-run single in the top of the sixth. Bailey Ober earned his sixth win after allowing four runs on seven hits in five innings. Twins are in third in the Central, 26-27 now. They send Zebby Matthews to the mound against the White Sox today. Rudy Gobert is still one of the best defensive players in the NBA. The Timberwolves center was named NBA All-Defensive First Team over the weekend. Gobert has made one of the All-Defensive Teams nine times in his career, including in each of the last three seasons. The 33-year-old averaged 11.5 rebounds and 1.6 blocks per game in 25-26. Minnesota United picked up a point with a 1-1 draw against Real Salt Lake at Allianz Field on Saturday. The Minnesota Lynx earned their second win in a row with an 85-75 win over Chicago at Wintrust Arena on Saturday. Natasha Howard led the way with 26 points and 14 rebounds in the win. Courtney Williams chipped in with 17 points. The 4-2 Lynx hosts the Atlanta Dream on Wednesday night. And the St. Paul Saints dropped their series finale against Omaha 5-3 at CHS Field. Royce Lewis and Kyler Fentko both homered in the losing effort. Ty Langenberg was charged with his first loss after allowing three runs on six hits in 3 2/3 innings. They are 25-25, and they will be at Louisville tomorrow night.
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8: Mostly sunny on Memorial Day. We'll get to 88 for a high this afternoon. Tonight, partly cloudy. We'll drop down to around 55. Tomorrow, sunshine 89 with a chance of scattered showers and thunderstorms. Tomorrow night, Wednesday, mostly sunny, 85. Worthington, Minnesota, great place to live, stay, shop, and play. Worthington, it is worth a look. I'm meteorologist Sean Cable.
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0: That's somber. This is 95.5 KZY on Memorial Day 2026. Noting again, we are on a holiday schedule. I'm on my own, number one. We won't be doing any of our normal contests, including the KZY Trivia Challenge. We won't do that today. And we'll resume that tomorrow. A little bit later on, we won't have our Orton Super Quiz. That'll be during the 8 o'clock hour. Again, won't be doing that today, but resuming that also for tomorrow. No qualifying for the Acme Tools Backyard Oasis today, presented by Nature's Edge Garden Center. All right. And again, all those things that we get going again tomorrow. We get the full KZY Morning Show back in here. Today, of course, Memorial Day remembrance, and we make our way through with something special that we're going to be adding here today on through the 4th as we approach our 250th anniversary. And that is that's going to be the Pledge of Allegiance. So we'll find out a little bit more about that as we go.
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17: Up North weather.
18: Mostly sunny on Memorial Day. We'll get to 88 for a high this afternoon. Tonight, partly cloudy. We'll drop down to around 55. Tomorrow, sunshine 89 with a chance of scattered showers and thunderstorms. Tomorrow night, Wednesday, mostly sunny, 85. Worthington, Minnesota, great place to live, stay, shop, and play. Worthington, it is worth a look. I'm meteorologist Sean Cable.
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0: That's magic. That's the song is Rude here at 95.5 KZY. Good morning. It's Monday. It's Memorial Day today. Did find my way to the water, as a lot of people did over the weekend, and noting the surface temperatures, water surface temperatures, a little chilly yet, still hanging in many cases in the low 50s. And so that will be changing, I sense, by this upcoming weekend, as we have some now warmer than standard air in here, downright hot for a couple of days. And we'll have that forecast coming up here in a little bit. Lots more on the way at KZY. 95.5 KZY honors the 250th anniversary of the United States of America. Off-Grid Armory, First National Bank, Smoky Hills Outdoor Store, Ray Sport Marine, Coca-Cola Bemidji, and LVI Supply stand with KZY in honor of this occasion. Here's a student from the Bemidji Area Schools with a special proclamation.
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0: 95.5 KZY Sports Notes on Memorial Day. The Twins are on a four-game winning streak following a 6-5 win over the Boston Red Sox from Fenway Park. Brooks Lee broke a 4-4 tie with a two-run single in the top of the sixth. Bailey Ober earned his sixth win after allowing four runs on seven hits in five innings. Twins are in third in the Central, 26-27 now. They send Zebby Matthews to the mound against the White Sox today. Rudy Gobert is still one of the best defensive players in the NBA. The Timberwolves center was named NBA All-Defensive First Team over the weekend. Gobert has made one of the All-Defensive Teams 9 times in his career, including in each of the last 3 seasons. The 33-year-old averaged 11.5 rebounds and 1.6 blocks per game in 25-26. Minnesota United picked up a point with a 1-1 draw against Real Salt Lake at Allianz Field on Saturday. The Minnesota Lynx earned their second win in a row with an 85-75 win over Chicago at Wintrust Arena on Saturday. Natasha Howard led the way with 26 points and 14 rebounds in the win. Courtney Williams chipped in with 17 points. The 4-2 Lynx hosts the Atlanta Dream on Wednesday night. And the St. Paul Saints dropped their series finale against Omaha 5-3 at CHS Field. Royce Lewis and Kyler Fentko both homered in the losing effort. Ty Langenberg was charged with his first loss after allowing 3 runs on 6 hits and 3 2/3 innings. They are 25-25, and they will be at Louisville tomorrow night. It's Memorial Day, and government offices and most related services are honoring the holiday. There will be no mail service, and most banks will be on holiday schedules. Most services affected by the holiday will return to normal tomorrow. A woman has agreed to jail time for the hit-and-run death of a pedestrian on Highway 169. 66-year-old Cynthia Arlene Martin of Grand Rapids agreed in Itasca County District Court to plead guilty to criminal vehicular homicide in connection with the July 3, 2024 crash that killed 19-year-old Carter John Heathcock of Goodland. The plea agreement between the defense and the prosecution calls for Martin to serve 364 days in jail and be on supervised probation for 5 years. The agreement also requires her to perform 100 hours of community service. Martin was chair of the DFL in the 8th Congressional District at the time of the crash. 7 months after the Red Lake Nation seized a small airplane after its pilot said he was forced to make an emergency landing on tribal land, the Federal Aviation Administration is threatening civil enforcement action against the tribe. Red Lake officials have been holding the aircraft in an impound lot, claiming that the pilot, Darren Smedsmo, violated a 1978 tribal resolution that prohibits aircraft from flying under 20,000 feet above tribal lands. The FAA contends that Red Lake's ban violates federal law and told the Minnesota Star Tribune that it will refer the matter to the U.S. Department of Justice for civil enforcement. A Little Fork man has been convicted of a felony stalking charge for trying to influence a judge and sending vulgar emails, according to a complaint filed in Coochaching County District Court. 47-year-old Ryan Curtis Street sent emails with vulgar and disrespectful comments to a county employee. The complaint states that Street then arrived at the courthouse in International Falls about 6 hours before his hearing and tried to follow the judge through a secure entrance. Street is accused of writing in an email that he would be guarding the door at the bench so he can't get things changed in time for court at 1:30. Street is scheduled to be sentenced on June 18th. The felony has a maximum sentence of 5 years, a $10,000 fine, or both. And Diane Carlson Evans, Minnesota native and founder of D.C.'s Vietnam Women's Memorial, has died at 79. After serving 1 year in Vietnam, Carlson Evans spent years working to establish the memorial. Evans grew up on a dairy farm in Buffalo, Minnesota, and graduated from nursing school in Minneapolis. The Vietnam Women's Memorial honors the more than 265,000 American women who served in the war. Last year, Carlson Evans received the Presidential Citizens Medal from former President Biden. You are up to date for now. For more news, including Kev Jackson's Daily Chat Pod, go to BemidjiNow.com.
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14: Mostly sunny on Memorial Day. We'll get to 88 for a high this afternoon. Tonight, partly cloudy. We'll drop down to around 55. Tomorrow, sunshine 89 with a chance of scattered showers and thunderstorms. Tomorrow night, Wednesday, mostly sunny, 85. Worthington, Minnesota, great place to live, stay, shop, and play. Worthington, it is worth a look. I'm meteorologist Sean Cable.
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0: So easy. That's Olivia Dean. This is 95.5 KZY. Tom Lucas here with you on my own today on Memorial Day 2026. Again, so there are remembrances, local remembrances here today for Memorial Day. And take those in if you can as we make our way through this day. It's definitely a sunny day, and it's going to be bringing the heat. We'll have more on that as we get beyond the top of the hour as well, as we check the forecast. As we are definitely turning the switch. The switch is being flipped, it appears, in the next many days now. We won't be dealing with any more of that 30 stuff.
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1: From ABC News, I'm Brian Clark. The nation today honoring those who gave their lives defending the country.
2: The ceremony that you are about to witness is the changing of the guard.
1: The changing of the guard of the Tomb of the Unknown at Arlington National Cemetery, where President Trump will lay a wreath. Earlier today on social media, the president said the deal he's negotiating with Iran is the opposite of the deal reached during the Obama administration. But so far, there's still no deal, and Secretary of State Marco Rubio said in India,
3: as the president said, he's not in a hurry. He's not going to make a bad deal. I mean, the president's not going to make a bad agreement. So let's see what happens. We're going to give diplomacy every chance to succeed before we explore the alternatives.
1: The first step of the deal would reopen the Strait of Hormuz and end the U.S. blockade. ABC's Ian Panel in Tel Aviv says,
4: an Israeli official telling ABC News the emerging U.S.-Iran deal appears to be bad, and a source familiar with the situation saying there's serious concern and disappointment in the prime minister's office over the U.S. deal with Iran.
1: Pope Leo delivered a message today about artificial intelligence, which he says is changing our world and needs better regulation.
5: I hear very troubling accounts of algorithms that can block access to healthcare, employment, and security on the basis of data tainted by prejudice and injustice.
1: First responders in Southern California continue their work to try to stop an overheated, pressured, and bulging tank filled with a toxic chemical from exploding in Orange County, says ABC's Alex Stone.
6: I'm scared because I don't know what's going to happen.
7: More than 50,000 residents evacuated. Even short-term exposure to the highly volatile chemical inside methylmethylcrylate could cause skin and eye irritation and breathing problems. The tank located near major attractions, including Angel Stadium. Los Angeles Angels played their game there last night despite the ongoing scare.
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0: 95.5 KZY Sports Notes on Memorial Day. The Twins are on a 4-game winning streak following a 6-5 win over the Boston Red Sox from Fenway Park. Brooks Lee broke a 4-4 tie with a 2-run single in the top of the 6th. Bailey Ober earned his 6th win after allowing 4 runs on 7 hits in 5 innings. Twins are in 3rd in the Central, 26-27 now. They send Zebby Matthews to the mound against the White Sox today. Rudy Gobert is still one of the best defensive players in the NBA. The Timberwolves center was named NBA All-Defensive First Team over the weekend. Gobert has made one of the All-Defensive Teams 9 times in his career, including in each of the last 3 seasons. The 33-year-old averaged 11.5 rebounds and 1.6 blocks per game in 25-26. Minnesota United picked up a point with a 1-1 draw against Real Salt Lake at Allianz Field on Saturday. The Minnesota Lynx earned their 2nd win in a row with an 85-75 win over Chicago at Wintrust Arena on Saturday. Natasha Howard led the way with 26 points and 14 rebounds in the win. Courtney Williams chipped in with 17 points. The 4-2 Lynx hosts the Atlanta Dream on Wednesday night. And the St. Paul Saints dropped their series finale against Omaha 5-3 at CHS Field. Royce Lewis and Kyler Fentko both homered in the losing effort. Ty Langenberg was charged with his first loss after allowing 3 runs on 6 hits in 3 2/3 innings. They are 25-25, and they will be at Louisville tomorrow night.
9: Up North weather.
10: Mostly sunny on Memorial Day. We'll get to 88 for a high this afternoon. Tonight, partly cloudy. We'll drop down to around 55. Tomorrow, sunshine 89 with a chance of scattered showers and thunderstorms. Tomorrow night, Wednesday, mostly sunny, 85. Worthington, Minnesota, great place to live, stay, shop, and play. Worthington, it is worth a look. I'm meteorologist Sean Cable.
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0: Olivia Rodrigo, most recent here at 95.5 KZY. Tom Lucas with you for a while longer on Memorial Day. Kev's back tomorrow. Nell, we anticipate, is back tomorrow as well. We had the Twins having a pretty decent series against the Red Sox, including a win yesterday 6-5, as they inch nearer the 500 mark once again, yes, as they don't want us to get to a point where we expect anything in particular from them. So, that was a nice win for the Twins as they took on the Red Sox over the weekend. We're going to be checking the weather forecast, which does include that summertime feel, in a moment here at KZY.
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12: Mostly sunny on Memorial Day. We'll get to 88 for a high this afternoon. Tonight, partly cloudy. We'll drop down to around 55. Tomorrow, sunshine 89 with a chance of scattered showers and thunderstorms. Tomorrow night, Wednesday, mostly sunny, 85. Worthington, Minnesota, great place to live, stay, shop, and play. Worthington, it is worth a look. I'm meteorologist Sean Cable.
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0: Yeah. Maroon 5 here at 95.5 KZY. Won't have the Orton Super Quiz today. We will resume that tomorrow on the KZY Morning Show as everybody gets back in here. The unofficial kickoff of the summertime season, certainly this weekend, and it's acting like it. We'll have the forecast here in a little bit. But, the heat's with us. The thing is, of course, the air is going to be very, very warm, but the water's still catching up, so do note that if you're planning on hitting the lake here anytime soon.
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12: Up north weather.
13: Mostly sunny on Memorial Day. We'll get to 88 for a high this afternoon. Tonight, partly cloudy. We'll drop down to around 55. Tomorrow, sunshine 89 with a chance of scattered showers and thunderstorms. Tomorrow night, Wednesday, mostly sunny, 85. Worthington, Minnesota, great place to live, stay, shop, and play. Worthington, it is worth a look. I'm meteorologist Sean Cable.
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0: 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So no Orton Super Quiz today. We will hear from Orton's. Music is coming up here from Miley Cyrus in just a moment. 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

0: That's Ella Langley. 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Tom Lucas going to get set to head out into the warm in just a little bit. Certainly, we've got that with us for the next few days in particular. Quite a bit warmer than standard stuff here as we wind up the month of May, which has given us a little bit of this and a little bit of that and almost nothing as it normally would be.
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1: KZY, up north weather.
2: Mostly sunny on Memorial Day. We'll get to 88 for a high this afternoon. Tonight, partly cloudy. We'll drop down to around 55. Tomorrow, sunshine 89 with a chance of scattered showers and thunderstorms. Tomorrow night, Wednesday, mostly sunny, 85. Worthington, Minnesota, great place to live, stay, shop, and play. Worthington, it is worth a look. I'm meteorologist Sean Cable.
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0: Taylor Swift, 95.5 KZY. Tom Lucas with you for a little while longer. Yeah, I'm hanging out for another 15, 20 minutes here at 95.5 KZY on the Memorial Day holiday today. Again, we noted, as we did during our newscast, that usual suspects and services not offering today for the holiday, with that remembrance and recognition happening. But tomorrow, pretty much back to business as usual with a very different summertime feel.
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14: I'm meteorologist Rodney Price. A warm Memorial Day afternoon with mostly sunny skies in mid-80s and a southwest breeze. Mostly clear and mid-50s in the overnight. Warmer Tuesday, sunshine, upper 80s, storms Tuesday night. 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Currently, it's 68 degrees.

0: 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So the Twins, wrapping up that Red Sox series with a victory, now are going to be meeting another form of Sox. That is the White Sox, and then I believe they've got a series with Detroit after that, or is it Pittsburgh? Regardless, they're going to be on the road for a while, but the Twins did pretty well against Boston. They'll see if they can keep the same thing going in Chicago. This is 95.5 KZY. Tom Lucas are going to be leaving for now, back with everybody, I think, in their regular chairs tomorrow morning on the KZY Morning Show.
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2: I'm meteorologist Rodney Price. A warm Memorial Day afternoon with mostly sunny skies in mid-80s and a southwest breeze. Mostly clear and mid-50s in the overnight. Warmer Tuesday, sunshine, upper 80s, storms Tuesday night. 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Currently, it's 68 degrees.

Hey, what's happening, everybody? It's Dave D here for KZY 95.5. And man, have I got a show for you today. Don't forget, we're doing our Memorial Day tribute. I'll tell you more about that coming up. But I want to get to the real reason why you show up throughout this day. You want to hear some great music and sit back and enjoy your Memorial Day. So let's get to it. I got Adele, Maroon 5, BTS, and so much more all on the way.

0: KZY 95.5, it is the midday show. Hopefully you're enjoying this beautiful weather here in Bemidji. And I want to explain what we're doing today, because what we're doing on Memorial Day is a little different. Today we're going to be telling stories of people who lost their lives. And I know it's kind of sad and somber, but that's what today is about. Today is honoring those who gave it all. And I got a few stories for you. I've got one of them that's a personal story for me, and then I got a couple of them that are all right here in Minnesota. That's right. Everybody afterwards I'm going to tell you about is a native of Minnesota, somebody to be proud of, to say, hey, look, these people stood up, they raised their right hand and said, hey, I'm going to do everything I can within my power to protect this country from enemies, both foreign and domestic. And I just want to kind of tell their stories so that way we don't forget about them and that we continue to honor them here on KZY 95.5.
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0: Just because it is Memorial Day and we'll be telling somber stories later doesn't mean we're not going to have a little bit of fun. And there's nothing more fun than going to a museum. It's something like, Dave, I don't think you know what fun is. It's KZY 95.5. I'd go to a museum because my girl likes dinosaur fossils. But what I wouldn't tell her is that it's actually a Pokemon dinosaur museum, because there is one. It's supposed to be going down to Illinois, and I kind of want to surprise her with that trip, that we're going to like fly down there and be like, we're going to a great museum. You're going to love it. There are going to be dinosaurs everywhere. And then when we get in there, it's just all the Pokemon fossils, and I'm going to be like, look, it's Tyrantum, and it's Aerodactyl. And she's going to be like, oh my God, I'm dating a nerd.
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15: I'm meteorologist Rodney Price. A warm Memorial Day afternoon with mostly sunny skies in mid-80s and a southwest breeze. Mostly clear and mid-50s in the overnight. Warmer Tuesday, sunshine, upper 80s, storms Tuesday night. 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Currently 77 degrees.

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0: It's the first of our tributes here on KZY 95.5. All throughout the day, at the end of the hour, we'll be telling you a story of somebody who has lost their lives. And some of them are going to be Minnesota natives, except for this one. This one's about a friend of mine from basic training. His name is Francisco Briceno. He unfortunately lost his life in Coringall Valley. We went through basic training there. He was the rock for a lot of people. A lot of people going through hard times. This guy was there for him. And he took care of people in a way that most wish they could. And when we went to AIT, he got to go. He was fast-tracked through it because he was already a truck driver. And he ended up meeting up with his unit ahead of time. And they went over to Coringall Valley, one of the most dangerous places in Afghanistan. Can't stress that enough. And within a few months, he was killed in action from a blast sustained from an IED. And Francisco Briceno was a great man, a good friend, and a good hero. And I just want to take a time today to honor his memory here on KZY 95.5.
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1: up north weather. I'm meteorologist Rodney Price. A warm Memorial Day afternoon with mostly sunny skies in mid-80s and a southwest breeze. Mostly clear and mid-50s in the overnight. Warmer Tuesday, sunshine, upper 80s, storms Tuesday night. 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

0: You're listening to KZY 95.5, playing all your favorite hits from the old and the new. And I tell you one thing that I really can't stand that I do sometimes is I forget to put on deodorant. Like, I just get busy, I get up and running, I'm trying to do all my show prep, make sure everything's lined up in the way it's supposed to be. And then I forgot when I left the house this morning, and now I'm scrambling to find one. And what's funny is before I got, I haven't spent enough time here. Like, every other radio studio I go into, I do this one thing. If you actually look up under some of these desks, I guarantee you can go to where I was down in Tampa and definitely down in Indiana. There's a roll of deodorant just like taped up under the desk. I call it the emergency deodorant. Because I hate to be the guy that stinks. Right now, like, there's a sign that says don't come in the studio because it's going to be stinky in here, just to keep people away from me.
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0: 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You can send in your emails to me. They get to me pretty quickly. I appreciate that. Somebody goes, I don't know how you forget to put on deodorant. That's like, well, I'm up running around trying to get everything done. So much to do today, so little time. I got to go get my girl from the airport and everything like that. So I got moving, had to take care of the dogs, the turtle, had to make sure all the stuff was at the house was all set for her to come back. And just, that's it. That's, my mind was not where it needed to be, and I walked out. And normally, I have a roll in my truck just in case, but right now I'm taking her car everywhere, and she's not like that. She's not prepared like I am. I'm a deodorant doomsday preparer. What's going to happen if I'm out somewhere and I start to smell a little bit? Well, don't worry. Emergency deodorant. That's why.
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12: I'm meteorologist Rodney Price. A warm Memorial Day afternoon with mostly sunny skies in mid-80s and a southwest breeze. Mostly clear and mid-50s in the overnight. Warmer Tuesday, sunshine, upper 80s, storms Tuesday night. 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

0: It's time for another salute to service here on Memorial Day. We got to recognize another hero who unfortunately lost her life rather recently in the line of duty. And this one goes out to Sergeant First Class Nicola Moore. She was killed back in March in a drone strike right there in Kuwait during operations against Iran. She was assigned to the Army Reserve 103rd Sustainment Command. She was just a few days from coming home, in fact, to see her high school senior son and a fourth grade daughter, is what I want to say it was. And I got to give a shout out to the reservists, man. They provided a magnificent thing for the other components, both the Guard and active duty, as they are very much support specialists. This lady was probably out there helping people get all their paperwork, all their shipping, anything you name it. And unfortunately, she did lose her life. So here on KZY 95.5, we salute you, Sergeant First Class Nicola Moore.
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1: From ABC News, I'm Chuck Sievertson. President Trump on Memorial Day laying a wreath at the tomb of the unknown soldier at Arlington National Cemetery in Washington. There are reports of some progress, but no deal yet between the U.S. and Iran to reopen the Strait of Hormuz, which is keeping oil and gasoline prices high. The U.S. is demanding Iran hand over its enriched uranium. ABC's Ian Pannell in Tel Aviv.
2: Iran still has that material despite all the bombing. It still retains the ability to cascade centrifuges, in other words, make more uranium. And that is a sticking point. President Trump and his administration seem to be saying, well, Iran will hand over that highly enriched uranium. Iran so far saying there's absolutely no agreement on the nuclear issue.
3: According to Gas Buddy, drivers in at least 14 states are facing new record gas prices for Memorial Day. They're surpassing the highs set back in 2022. And collectively, Americans are paying $2 billion more on gas this holiday weekend compared to last year.
1: ABC's Elizabeth Schulze. Good news for tens of thousands evacuated in Orange County, California. Fire officials say a crew has managed to lower the risk of a major explosion at a damaged toxic chemical tank at an aircraft plant in Garden Grove. ABC's Alex Stone in Los Angeles.
4: They finally got firefighters up to the tank overnight in what they described as being a very high-risk operation, getting firefighters in there. They got up on the tank and they confirmed that a crack on the top of it, that it had allowed the pressure inside the tank to vent out the top of it, bringing down the threat of a catastrophic explosion.
1: Give yourself more time to drive today, says ABC's Rena Roy.
5: This is a record-breaking travel weekend we are talking about, right? You'll definitely want to give yourself some extra time at the airports, especially if you're going to be in any of the top domestic destinations this weekend. The top five we are talking about are Orlando, Seattle, New York, Las Vegas, and Miami.
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7: It's Memorial Day, and government offices and most related services are honoring the holiday. There will be no mail service, and most banks will be on holiday schedules. Most services affected by the holiday will return to normal tomorrow. A woman has agreed to jail time for the hit-and-run death of a pedestrian on Highway 169. 66-year-old Cynthia Arlene Martin of Grand Rapids agreed in Itasca County District Court to plead guilty to criminal vehicular homicide in connection with the July 3, 2024 crash that killed 19-year-old Carter John Heathcock of Goodland. The plea agreement between the defense and the prosecution calls for Martin to serve 364 days in jail and be on supervised probation for 5 years. The agreement also requires her to perform 100 hours of community service. Martin was chair of the DFL in the 8th Congressional District at the time of the crash. 7 months after the Red Lake Nation seized a small airplane, after its pilot said he was forced to make an emergency landing on tribal land, the Federal Aviation Administration is threatening civil enforcement action against the tribe. Red Lake officials have been holding the aircraft in an impound lot, claiming that the pilot, Darren Smedsmo, violated a 1978 tribal resolution that prohibits aircraft from flying under 20,000 feet above tribal lands. The FAA contends that Red Lake's ban violates federal law and told the Minnesota Star Tribune that it will refer the matter to the U.S. Department of Justice for civil enforcement. A Little Fork man has been convicted of a felony stalking charge for trying to influence a judge and sending vulgar emails, according to a complaint filed in Coochiching County District Court. 47-year-old Ryan Curtis Street sent emails with vulgar and disrespectful comments to a county employee. The complaint states that Street then arrived at the courthouse in International Falls about 6 hours before his hearing and tried to follow the judge through a secure entrance. Street is accused of writing in an email that he would be guarding the door at the bench so he can't get things changed in time for court at 1:30. Street is scheduled to be sentenced on June 18th. The felony has a maximum sentence of 5 years, a $10,000 fine, or both. And Diane Carlson Evans, Minnesota native and founder of D.C.'s Vietnam Women's Memorial, has died at 79. After serving 1 year in Vietnam, Carlson Evans spent years working to establish the memorial. Evans grew up on a dairy farm in Buffalo, Minnesota, and graduated from nursing school in Minneapolis. The Vietnam Women's Memorial honors the more than 265,000 American women who served in the war. Last year, Carlson Evans received the Presidential Citizens Medal from former President Biden. You're up to date for now on 95.5 KZY. For more news, go to BemidjiNow.com. I'm Tom. 95.5 KZY Sports Notes on Memorial Day. The Twins are on a four-game winning streak following a 6-5 win over the Boston Red Sox from Fenway Park. Brooks Lee broke a 4-4 tie with a two-run single in the top of the sixth. Bailey Ober earned his sixth win after allowing four runs on seven hits in five innings. Twins are in third in the Central, 26-27 now. They send Zebby Matthews to the mound against the White Sox today. Rudy Gobert is still one of the best defensive players in the NBA. The Timberwolves center was named NBA All-Defensive First Team over the weekend. Gobert has made one of the All-Defensive Teams nine times in his career, including in each of the last three seasons. The 33-year-old averaged 11.5 rebounds and 1.6 blocks per game in 25-26. Minnesota United picked up a point with a 1-1 draw against Real Salt Lake at Allianz Field on Saturday. The Minnesota Lynx earned their second win in a row with an 85-75 win over Chicago at Wintrust Arena on Saturday. Natasha Howard led the way with 26 points and 14 rebounds in the win. Courtney Williams chipped in with 17 points. The 4-2 Lynx hosts the Atlanta Dream on Wednesday night. And the St. Paul Saints dropped their series finale against Omaha 5-3 at CHS Field. Royce Lewis and Kyler Fentko both homered in the losing effort. Ty Langenberg was charged with his first loss after allowing three runs on six hits in 3 2/3 innings. They are 25-25, and they will be at Louisville tomorrow night.
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9: I'm meteorologist Rodney Price. A warm Memorial Day afternoon with mostly sunny skies in mid-80s and a southwest breeze. Mostly clear and mid-50s in the overnight. Warmer Tuesday, sunshine, upper 80s, storms Tuesday night. Grandpa's barbecue sauce made in small batches from Grandpa's original recipe. 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Currently 83 degrees.
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Don't forget to download our app. Take us wherever you want to go. You're probably sitting out on the boat right now listening to us on it. Hey, don't worry. That's great. You know, you can also take us inside the home, too. It's not in a weird way. 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

0: 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Best way to reach out to me. I'm not allowed to have phone privileges anymore. I was making too many 1-900 calls. But I got an email saying that they appreciate what I'm doing with these stories. She just thought it was kind of weird that I go back and forth from being holiday, jovial, go get them, rah-rah, and then all of a sudden I'm telling a serious story. Well, that's because it's kind of serious. There are some people out there that would tell you, I have a friend, I'm not going to tell his story, that he did die. And he was like, one of the things he always told us is like, please don't mourn for me in a sad way. Just tell jokes about me. Because he was the class clown all the way up, all the way into the unit and everything like that. And he lived a good life. So I don't want to just completely be, oh, Mr. Melancholy out here. I want to tell fun stories, but I also want to take time to remember what today is all about.
1: 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I've been surfing here since I was a kid. Now, seeing my grandson out on the water, it means everything to me. Watching him and taking in the blue waves, the sea breeze, the blurry horizon?
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9: I'm meteorologist Rodney Price. A warm Memorial Day afternoon with mostly sunny skies in mid-80s and a southwest breeze. Mostly clear and mid-50s in the overnight. Warmer Tuesday, sunshine, upper 80s, storms Tuesday night. 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

please come home. I fear the worst. How could you leave us all behind? There's so much to say, but there's so little time.

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1: It's time to honor another hero here on KZY 95.5. And now we're going to honor Specialist Daniel Drebnik. He was 22 years old when he died in combat at a base during Iraqi freedom. And he's 22 years old, wild child, which if you're going to join the Minnesota National Guard, that's all we ask is that you're a little wild. He enlisted back in 2005, completed basic training, AIT. He was a military policeman, and he went to the same post that I went to for basic training in AIT. And when he deployed back in March 2nd of 2009, he wanted to actually be a Minnesota State Trooper, and unfortunately he never got to see his goal through. He was actually attending colleges out there to get through it, actually working at a mechanic shop at the side, which a lot of us do. I just want to salute you, Specialist Drebnik, from everybody here at KZY 95.5.
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1: up north weather. I'm meteorologist Rodney Price. A warm Memorial Day afternoon with mostly sunny skies in mid-80s and a southwest breeze. Mostly clear and mid-50s in the overnight. Warmer Tuesday, sunshine, upper 80s, storms Tuesday night. 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Currently 86 degrees.

0: I was joking earlier about AI not taking over for us because you really can't get around KZY 95.5. We're the best at what we do. But a teacher has figured out how to catch her students who are using AI to cheat during school. She hid a hidden prompt in the assignment. She wrote it in all white text with size 2 font so you really wouldn't know that it was there. So these kids were copy and pasting it into AI and said, here, write me something about this. And they didn't realize that bottom part was there. And so they took it. Handed it over to the teacher, said, hey, this is my own, and they ended up being found out. She caught 7 students. Look, man, just because you think you are part of this technology age, that maybe you got an older teacher, doesn't mean you're going to get some tricks around them. They're pretty good. Shout out to all my teachers out there.
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13: I'm meteorologist Rodney Price. A warm Memorial Day afternoon with mostly sunny skies in mid-80s and a southwest breeze. Mostly clear and mid-50s in the overnight. Warmer Tuesday, sunshine, upper 80s, storms Tuesday night. 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

0: Major Tad Thomas, her boss, he was 48-year-old member of the Minnesota National Guard. He is our next salute to service here on Memorial Day on KZY 95.5. He died while serving in al-Basra, Iraq, during Operation Iraqi Freedom. Now, he was with the U.S. Air Force, and then he would later join the Minnesota Army National Guard after the 9/11 attacks, and he served two tours. He went over from his first deployment in Iraq in 2004. He goes back in 2009. He came back from 2 weeks leave during his 2009 deployment and ended up, unfortunately, taking his own life from all the pressures of everything, fighting battles that nobody knows or nobody could understand. And we just wanted to say that he still matters here on Memorial Day, and we just want to salute his service on KZY 95.5.
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2: I'm meteorologist Rodney Price. A warm Memorial Day afternoon with mostly sunny skies in mid-80s and a southwest breeze. Mostly clear and mid-50s in the overnight. Warmer Tuesday, sunshine, upper 80s, storms Tuesday night. 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

I know it's been a different kind of show for some of y'all today. I appreciate everybody kind of let me do what I got to do here. We'll laugh and have a good time kicking off tomorrow. But today, it's a very important day for me. So I just want to say thank you to all the listeners out here to KZY 95.5.

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0: 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This is sometimes a point of contention between people who honor Memorial Day, that some people say that if you died overseas or you died in the line of duty. I don't like that definition because that takes away from the guys that commit suicide and gals, for those of you who are going to be mad. That's absolutely the worst thing. Like, they're still fighting battles, some of them that we put them into, and that's not fair to them to say, hey, you deserve less. And when we tell you the story of the next hero coming up here in a bit, we will be talking about somebody who did that. And what's crazy is they were actually back overseas, which actually happens quite commonly. So just wanted to give you that heads up. We're not going to be descriptive about it, but we will be telling his story coming up here on KZY 95.5.
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0: I'm on the prowl. I'm almost out of here for the day, and I just want to yet again say thank you to everybody who's put up with me telling the stories of people that still matter, man. One of my favorite holidays, it's not even an American holiday, it's Dia de los Muertos. It is the Spanish holiday, Day of the Dead, where they remember and remember all the past families. If you've ever seen the movie Coco, that's like the whole theme behind the movie Coco. And it's one of my favorite things that I think about all the time because of how people go back in and they remember, they put up the photos and gifts to the dead so they can take to the afterlife. It's a fascinating culture. I grew up with a lot of Spanish people, so it's very important to me. And that's what I kind of think Memorial Day should be about, like just putting up the photos. People go out to the tombstones. They clean off the tombstones, stuff like that. My aunt's big on that. She takes my cousins out there to go with her and do that, which, you know, that means a lot. However you honor Memorial Day is up to you. But I appreciate you listening to KZY and let me tell the stories to remember and honor those.
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15: I'm meteorologist Rodney Price. A warm Memorial Day afternoon with mostly sunny skies in mid-80s and a southwest breeze. Mostly clear and mid-50s in the overnight. Warmer Tuesday, sunshine, upper 80s, storms Tuesday night. 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

0: All right, that's it for me. Dave D here on KZY 95.5. I appreciate everybody who's sat with me through today's show. It means a lot to me, and I appreciate KZY crew. Let me get to say my piece and do what I did here today. I want to do one more thing in honor of Memorial Day. I just want to give a moment of silence to all the heroes, past, present, future, not just from Minnesota, but all throughout this country. Thank you for being a part of the greatest fighting force the world has ever seen. And we salute you, those who never made it home.
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1: up north weather. I'm meteorologist Rodney Price. A warm Memorial Day afternoon with mostly sunny skies in mid-80s and a southwest breeze. Mostly clear and mid-50s in the overnight. Warmer Tuesday, sunshine, upper 80s, storms Tuesday night. 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

There's Bruno Mars with Count On Me, 95.5 KZY, Teddy Swims, Taylor Swift in there, all on this Memorial Day. Happy Monday and happy Memorial Day to you. We've seen a lot of flags out there today. I think they've been up for a little while. What are you doing today? Are you hanging out with family and friends? Are you visiting grave sites? It is a perfect day for that. So hopefully you have a great Memorial Day, whatever you have planned. Stick around with me here on the KZY Nell Show here till 7. Sabrina Carpenter up next.

0: That's Louis Capaldi and Survive. 95.5 KZY, happy Memorial Day to you. Last year, record-breaking travel. Yeah, 39.1 million Americans traveled by car last year, and that accounted for approximately 87% of all holiday travelers. 3.6 million people traveled by plane, representing a 2% increase compared to 2024. And 2.2 million travelers used buses, trains, or cruises. Top destinations last year for Memorial Day were Orlando, Las Vegas, Los Angeles, Denver, and Boston. Boston experienced the highest demand for rental cars. Cookout traditions, barbecue. 58% of Americans planned to host or attend barbecue over the long weekend. From Memorial Day through Labor Day, Americans consume roughly 818 hot dogs every second. That totals 7 billion over the summer. Wow, hot dogs. They're good. Don't get me wrong, they're good, but that's a lot of hot dogs. The average cost of a Memorial Day cookout, by the way, was $31.40. So not terrible, not terrible at all. National Safety Council estimated 443 fatalities on U.S. roads during the holiday period last year. Oh, that's terrible. And home fires typically spike about 25% over the average rate during the holiday weekend, largely due to grilling and outdoor cooking. So with that in mind, you know, our area up here, we still have some devastation going on, and we are dry. So if you are cooking out and grilling, please do so with caution. Yeah. Happy Memorial Day. This is Nell.
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0: There's Justin Timberlake with T.I. in there with My Love at Sheeran ahead of that. 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
11: I'm meteorologist Mace Michaels. A stray storm tonight, otherwise partly cloudy with lows in the low 50s. More sunshine than clouds for tomorrow. Pretty warm. Highs in the mid-80s. maybe a late-day storm that could linger into tomorrow evening. Another slight storm chance on into Wednesday. 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

0: That's BTS at 95.5 KZY. Stevie Nicks in there as well. Well, just keep in mind, we have another Big Deals auction coming up this week, Thursday the 28th, starting at 6 a.m. in the Big Deals store. You have a chance to bid on another two-night stay for up to four people at Ballard's Resort in Baudette, Minnesota. Lovely resort, by the way. You could check it out on our website right now. 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You'll see all the information there for you. But this is for a two-night stay for up to four people, which includes a two-bedroom cabin rental and breakfast each morning in the restaurant. $820 value on this. And whoever has the high bid on Thursday will get to take that lovely vacation to Ballard's Resort in Baudette. So check it out on Big Deals. Get ready to bid this Thursday, the 28th, starting at 6 a.m.
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2: I'm meteorologist Mace Michaels. A stray storm tonight, otherwise partly cloudy, with lows in the low 50s. More sunshine than clouds for tomorrow. Pretty warm. Highs in the mid-80s. Maybe a late-day storm that could linger into tomorrow evening. Another slight storm chance on into Wednesday. Live bands and lakeside vibes. Don't miss the Worthington Windsurfing and Music Festival coming up June 12th and 13th. Currently, it's 91 degrees. 95.

That's LaRue with Bulletproof, 95.5 KZY, the Kid LAROI, and Olivia Dean as well. Hanging out with Nell here on this Monday, Memorial Day. Hope you're having a great day, and probably could make it better with an afternoon pick-me-up, right, from 7 Brew. Of course, they still have their featured drinks available, their lemonade options. And the new Cotton Candy Lemonade, by the way, is so delicious. Check it out. Here are their featured drinks. They have the Pink Paradise Lemonade, Heat Wave 7 Energy, the Fruit Roll-Up Green Tea Lemonade, and the Tropic Thunder Lemonade Frozen Chiller, Lemon Drop 7 Fist Soda,

0: That's Maren Morris on 95.5 KZY. It's Nell here hanging out. Well, the First City Dance Competition needs some help getting to nationals. They're going to nationals, but they need some additional funds to help them get there. So they're holding the FCD Denim and Diamonds Bingo fundraiser over at Bemidji Eagles Club. That's coming up this Sunday, May 31st from 1 to 4 p.m. You can help them out by going and joining in and playing some bingo. There'll be food for purchase beforehand from noon until 1. So go grab yourself some food and be ready to play bingo at 1. And just so you know, you do need to be 18 to play, and no outside food or beverage, please. But that's coming up this Sunday again, May 31st, the Denim and Diamonds Bingo for the First City Dance Competition at Bemidji Eagles Club. Let's help them get to nationals.
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0: That's Maroon 5 on today's hottest, yesterday's coolest, KZY. Well, there's some things in life that you just don't do, and impersonating a law enforcement officer is one of them. Mm-hmm. Well, that's not all this guy did. So a West Virginia man repeatedly called 911 to report extraterrestrials and undead beings at his home. He said he saw zombies, ghosts, and a UFO. So he called in. He is charged with misuse of the local emergency telephone system, also impersonating a law enforcement officer. Yeah, he said he was a police officer from Louisiana. So they did a little investigation and found out that he is indeed not a law enforcement officer. Oh, wow. Again, there's just some things that you just don't do. Stick around. Weather's coming up next.
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11: I'm meteorologist Mace Michaels. A stray storm tonight, otherwise partly cloudy with lows in the low 50s. More sunshine than clouds for tomorrow. Pretty warm. Highs in the mid-80s. Maybe a late-day storm that could linger into tomorrow evening. Another slight storm chance on into Wednesday. Live bands and lakeside vibes. Don't miss the Worthington Windsurfing and Music Festival coming up June 12th and 13th. Right now it's 90.
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0: That's Madonna and Express Yourself. Yeah. 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The Blue Oyster is delicious. I've been there. 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And the Bemidji's Natural Choice Farmers Market, it's a no-brainer. 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And that one is located, by the way, if you're not familiar with where that farmers market is, it's down in the Union Station or Frizzell parking lot, Frizzell Furniture parking lot. Down there over by Duncan. So you check that out Saturdays from 9 to 1. 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We got Bruno Mars coming up and Semisonic. 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It's almost dinner time. 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
1: From ABC News, I'm Chuck Severson. With no apologies to the Beatles, the great get back is going on from Memorial Day destinations. The number of people in the skies, physically and numerically high. The number on the roads, high, as are numbers on gasoline pumps. ABC's Melissa Don in Los Angeles.
2: The West Coast is really feeling those high gas prices. According to AAA, California gas prices are averaging $6.11 per gallon for regular. Any $5 price, that's actually a good price for California standards. For comparison, the national average for a gallon of regular is $4.51. So these are still high sticker prices, which will possibly impact future summer travel across the country.
1: Wall Street markets closed for Memorial Day, but stock futures went higher and oil prices dipped after President Trump mentioned progress in talks with Iran. In Washington, ABC's Christiane Cordero.
3: We heard from the president one time today. It was at the Tomb of the Unknown Soldier in Arlington National Cemetery. He didn't get into the details, but he did acknowledge some of the weight that today holds in the context of this war.
4: These incredible men and women gave their lives to ensure that the world's number one state sponsor of terror will never have a nuclear weapon.
3: When it comes to the nuclear capabilities of Iran, that is very much something that has not been worked out.
1: Where 50,000 people are evacuated in Orange County, California, fire officials say a crew has cut the risk of a major explosion at a damaged toxic chemical tank at an aircraft plant in Garden Grove. Protesters today near a migrant detention center in Newark, New Jersey, claim ICE is preventing them from seeing their loved ones. At that protest were members of Congress and Governor Mikey Sherrill.
5: We've been working with ICE to get into the facility. I was just denied that this morning. I was hoping,
6: then
5: actually,
6: try again.
5: Well, we certainly will.
1: Migrants at Delaney Hall are on a hunger strike, protesting poor conditions. You're listening to ABC News.
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0: A woman has agreed to jail time for the hit-and-run death of a pedestrian on Highway 169. 66-year-old Cynthia Arlene Martin of Grand Rapids agreed in Itasca County District Court to plead guilty to criminal vehicular homicide in connection with the July 3, 2024 crash that killed 19-year-old Carter John Heathcock of Goodland. The plea agreement between the defense and the prosecution calls for Martin to serve 364 days in jail and be on supervised probation for 5 years. The agreement also requires her to perform 100 hours of community service. Martin was chair of the DFL in the 8th Congressional District at the time of the crash. 7 months after the Red Lake Nation seized a small airplane after its pilot said he was forced to make an emergency landing on tribal land, the Federal Aviation Administration is threatening civil enforcement action against the tribe. Red Lake officials have been holding the aircraft in an impound lot, claiming that the pilot, Darren Smedsmo, violated a 1978 tribal resolution that prohibits aircraft from flying under 20,000 feet above tribal lands. The FAA contends that Red Lake's ban violates federal law and told the Minnesota Star Tribune that it will refer the matter to the U.S. Department of Justice for civil enforcement. A Little Fork man has been convicted of a felony stalking charge for trying to influence a judge and sending vulgar emails, according to a complaint filed in Coochaching County District Court. 47-year-old Ryan Curtis Street sent emails with vulgar and disrespectful comments to a county employee. The complaint states that Street then arrived at the courthouse in International Falls about 6 hours before his hearing and tried to follow the judge through a secure entrance. Street is accused of writing in an email that he would be guarding the door at the bench so he can't get things changed in time for court at 1:30. Street is scheduled to be sentenced on June 18th. The felony has a maximum sentence of 5 years, a $10,000 fine, or both. And Diane Carlson Evans, Minnesota native and founder of D.C.'s Vietnam Women's Memorial, has died at 79. After serving 1 year in Vietnam, Carlson Evans spent years working to establish the memorial. Evans grew up on a dairy farm in Buffalo, Minnesota, and graduated from nursing school in Minneapolis. The Vietnam Women's Memorial honors the more than 265,000 American women who served in the war. Last year, Carlson Evans received the Presidential Citizens Medal from former President Biden. 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For more information, you can go to Bemidji Now.
6: Up North weather.
8: I'm meteorologist Mace Michaels. A stray storm tonight, otherwise partly cloudy with lows in the low 50s. More sunshine than clouds for tomorrow. Pretty warm, highs in the mid-80s. Maybe a late-day storm that could linger into tomorrow evening. Another slight storm chance on into Wednesday. Live bands and lakeside vibes. Don't miss the Worthington Windsurfing and Music Festival coming up June 12th and 13th. Currently 89 degrees.
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0: That's TLC with No Scrubs, 95.5 KZY. Speaking of TLC, you can see them in person. They'll be at the State Fair Grandstand in St. Paul on September 5th alongside En Vogue and Salt and Peppa. Ooh, that's going to be a good one to watch. I don't know if I'll make it down to the State Fair, but I'd love to. Either way, that'd be a great day to be there. We have a 90s weekend coming up, by the way, June 5th through the 7th. One of my favorite decades. I love it. June 6th, speaking of 90s, you can catch Color Me Bad, DJ Jazzy Jeff, Young MC, CNC Music Factory, and Tag Team all over at Northern Lights in Walker. Yeah, that's on June 6th. Also on June 6th, so it's going to make you decide, Chris Kirkpatrick of NSYNC and LFO will be at Grand Casino in Mille Lacs. So depending on which show you want to see and which one you'd have more fun at, that's your choice there. So a lot of great entertainment options this summer too. Tesla and Extreme will be at Mystic Lake on August 21st. You can catch the Wu-Tang Clan and Bone Thugs and Harmony at Mystic Lake in Shakopee on September 1st. And again, bringing it back around, TLC and Vogue and Salt and Peppa September 5th. At the State Fair Grandstand. Elton John with Britney Spears coming up next.
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0: There's Philip Phillips, 95.5 KZY. Well, just a reminder that Babe's Burnout Car Show, presented by our very own Z99, is going to be on Saturday, July 11th at 11 a.m. at the Sanford Center parking lot. It's free admission, by the way. You're going to catch the classics, the trucks, convertibles, and so much more. Numerous vendors will be there. Kids Zone will be back. The beer tent will be there as well. There's going to be the award ceremony, Roaring Dino, and of course the Burnout Pit for the thrill. So don't forget to catch this on Saturday, July 11th at Sanford Center. By the way, if you want to register your ride, car spaces are first come, first serve. 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
16: I'm meteorologist Mace Michaels. A stray storm tonight, otherwise partly cloudy, with lows in the low 50s. More sunshine than clouds for tomorrow. Pretty warm, highs in the mid-80s. Maybe a late-day storm that could linger into tomorrow evening. another slight storm chance on into Wednesday. 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
1: north weather. I'm meteorologist Mace Michaels. A stray storm tonight, otherwise partly cloudy, with lows in the low 50s. More sunshine than clouds for tomorrow. Pretty warm. Highs in the mid-80s. Maybe a late-day storm that could linger into tomorrow evening. Another slight storm chance on into Wednesday. 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

Breakaway by Kelly Clarkson there, 95.5 KZY. Imagine Dragons and Olivia Dean also in there. Yeah, hey, it's Nell hanging out here till 7 on this Memorial Day. I sure hope you're having a fantastic day, enjoying yourself, enjoying your family, and staying safe as well. Keep those grilling and bonfires to a T. Keep a watchful eye. And please be responsible when getting behind the wheel of a car. If you're drinking, don't drive. Somber up next, and Lizzo to follow. Stick around.

That's Lizzo, 95.5 KZY. I like that song a lot. Hey, coming up on July 10th and 11th is LaPorte Independence Days. A lot of fun there. If you've never been to LaPorte Independence Days, you should check it out because it's a lot of fun. And that starts on that Friday. They have the craft and flea market, takeout food service, the art show, volleyball tournament, and then the Friday night free throw contest. It does say events are subject to change, but this is what they have on their flyer right now. Saturday, this is the most eventful day that they're having. They have the EMR 5K walk and run, the Lions pancake breakfast, the craft and flea market is there again. They are testing your water, so if you want to bring a half a cup of sample water from your well, they'll test it while you wait. The art show will be back again. Line dancers, car show, cornhole tournament. They have the pork feed and silent auction for the fire department over there. Boom truck rides from Beltrami Electric. That's cool. You can stop by their tent for a chance to win a prize. This one is one of my favorites, the Lions Cowabunga Raffle. So if you haven't ever seen this, this is quite hilarious. At 11:30 a.m. going until 1 p.m., whichever comes first, when a cow plops on that winning square, you buy a square and the cow has to

0: do its business on that square for you to win. Whatever square it chooses to land on, that's for sure. So if it, whatever comes first is, that's how you'll win. Coffee house, kids carnival, face painting, the Halo salon, Knights of Columbus food service will be there with burgers, brats, and baked chips. There's the beer tent, Lions bingo, Lions silent auction. I mean, I'm going and going. There's so much going on that day. The grand parade, and of course the fireworks at dusk. And this is all happening Friday and Saturday, July 10th and 11th. So you're not even going to miss ours, and you can head over to theirs. It's going to be great. So LaPorte Independence Day is July 10th and 11th. Don't miss out. It's a fun event.
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0: It's the Plain White Tees, 95.5 KZY, Rhythm of Love. Nell here till 7 on the Nell Show on this Memorial Day. And again, I hope you're having a fantastic day. I just want to remind you that you can still register today for the Acme Tools Backyard Oasis presented by Nature's Edge. 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So you want to make sure you get yourself registered on that KZY app and then tune in tomorrow morning between 7:30 and 8. Listen for your name. 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So get yourself in there registered and listen for your name. We would love to see you there. 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A couple of those, the $1,200 Milwaukee Tool Package from Acme Tools and the $5,000 Tree Package from Nature's Edge, and a lot of other great prizes in there as well. 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
14: I'm meteorologist Mace Michaels. A stray storm tonight, otherwise partly cloudy with lows in the low 50s. More sunshine than clouds for tomorrow. Pretty warm. Highs in the mid 80s. Maybe a late day storm that could linger into tomorrow evening. Another slight storm chance on into Wednesday. 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

0: There's Stevie Nicks with Tom Petty, 95.5 KZY. It's Nell hanging out. I'm actually checking out for the night. I'm going to go home and have some fun with the family and just hang out and enjoy the rest of my day. I sure hope you enjoy your day as well. And again, stay safe. Have a wonderful night. Happy Memorial Day to you. And enjoy the rest of your day. We'll see you tomorrow from 3 to 7 on the Nell Show. I just about forgot about that for a second. Donna and Steve come in at 7 here on KZY, so stick around.
1: Dave Brooks blends decades of hits with Saturday Night Done Right, 8 to midnight on 95.5 KZY.